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5: Now, Dexy's Midnight Runners are back. 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The record leans into soul, disco, and jazz influences. Reviews are calling it really strong. Here they are with Come On, Eileen's, their biggest hit. You got it on Retro Mix.

I Want a New Drug. Huey Lewis in the News on Retro Mix. Off the 1983 album Sports, actually a landmark album for them, sold 7 million copies here in the U.S. And actually, in the year 1984, there were only 5 number one albums, and Sports managed to be one of those albums, just to show you just how big it was. All right, we're in the mix, taking your request at 855-40-RETRO. 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

Yeah, it's Michael Jackson on Retro Mix. And there was a rumor going around for years that it was Slash that played the guitar riff that you can still hear right now, but that was also in the intro of the song. Slash even went on record saying that it doesn't sound like him, and anybody that knows his guitar playing would understand that. Turns out it's actually guitarist Bill Bottrell that played that. Slash did play guitar on the skit just before that song on the album Dangerous, though. All right, Little River Band, Man on Your Mind on Retro Mix.

0: Small Town. That's John Mellencamp on Retro Mix. He grew up in Seymour, Indiana, itself a small town. 855-40-RETRO is our number. What's going on, Rhonda? What you doing?
1: Not much, really. Just about to have some dinner.
0: Oh, what's for dinner tonight? 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
0: Salad's good. 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
13: Now, men at work are heading back home to Australia this fall, and their ticket sales are doing so well, they ended up just adding two more big shows. Here they are with Down Under in the mix on Retro Mix.

Rock the Boat. That's the Hughes Corporation on Retro Mix. Maybe the first number one disco song. Depending on how you define disco, there was a song called TSOP, The Sound of Philadelphia, that also had kind of a disco sound, came out 3 months earlier, also hit number one, but it didn't have any lyrics, and you might consider it soul. All right, this next one, off the soundtrack to the movie Pretty Woman, it's Go West, King of Wishful Thinking.

Enjoy the silence. Depeche Mode on Retro Mix. Now, this next song was written for the 1985 movie The Last Dragon, starring Vanity. You know, Prince's protege? Diane Warren wrote this song, her first big hit, DeBarge, Rhythm of the Night, in the mix on Retro Mix.

0: I Will Survive. It's Gloria Gaynor on Retro Mix, where phone lines are open for requests, shout-outs, dedications, or even just to say hi. 855-40-RETRO.
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0: No, I don't think so. 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
1: Oh, how do you like it?
0: 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The camera's a little bit better.
1: But no folding one, huh?
0: Nah, I'm not big on the whole folding thing. If Apple really wants to have a winner here, they got to come up with the first ever self-folding clothes.
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6: Shout out and thank you to DJ Joe Vinyl, who's been in the mix the last few hours. 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
7: on the

Love is a Battlefield. It's Pat Benatar on Retro Mix. And if you're a fan of Whitesnake, you might have to wait a little bit longer to hear Adrian Vandenberg revisit their classic years. He canceled his tour for this month while he's recovering from a bacterial infection. He plans to reschedule the shows, and he says that their bluesy rock still connects with younger fans because the music held up really well. Here I go again.

Sledgehammer. It's Peter Gabriel in the mix on Retro Mix. Now, this next song is off the album Menagerie back in 1977. It made it onto the top 40 in the charts. A great song. Always puts you in a good mood when you hear it. And it has one of the longest held vocal notes of any song in the history of pop music. You'll hear it near the end. Bill Withers with Lovely Day on Retro Mix.

0: Robbie Neville on Retro Mix, C'est la vie, that's French for that's life, which is pretty much the only answer we have for anybody about anything nowadays. 855-40-RETRO is our toll-free number if you've got a request, a shout-out, a dedication, or anything else. 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
9: John Oates says that Hall & Oates really started by accident after he wound up staying with Daryl Hall and the two started playing music together in a tiny upstairs room. He said their styles were pretty different at first, but over time, they learned how to blend their influences into the sound that made them one of the most successful duos ever. These days, they have gone their separate ways, and Oates says that a reunion is not in the cards, although he still plays plenty of Hall & Oates favorites in his solo shows, like this one, I Can't Go For That, No Can Do.

CNC Music Factory on Retro Mix. Things that make you go, hmm. Arsenio Hall actually popularized that phrase by using it on his late night talk show. He had a whole bit where he would tell his jokes and then follow it up with things that make you go, hmm. Off the album Gonna Make You Sweat back in 1991. It did go top five. This next one went number one. Huey Lewis and the News. The Power of Love. You got it in the mix on Retro Mix.

Don't You Want Me? It's the Human League on Retro Mix. And Randy Bachman just got back a glow-in-the-dark guitar that disappeared from his studio over 20 years ago after a pair of music store owners tracked down its history. Turns out, Eddie Van Halen originally gave him the guitar in 1986, just before BTO hit the road, opening for Van Halen. It's got some real music history behind it. Here is BTO with Randy Bachman on vocals. You Ain't Seen Nothing Yet. In the mix on Retro Mix.

0: I'm every woman, Whitney Houston on Retro Mix. And if you're curious as to why Whitney is shouting out Chaka Khan throughout the song, it's actually because that's a Chaka Khan original. Chaka sang it first and Whitney did a cover of it. Although, it's yes a cover, but Whitney also sang on the original version by Chaka Khan. She was 14 at the time and she sang backing vocals. All right, 855-40-RETRO is our number. If we could play something for you, music coming up by UB40, also AC/DC and Madonna on the way.
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8: 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Happy to play it for you, Sandra, but she wanted to hear the original 12-inch single, which unfortunately is like 15 minutes long. We can't play that whole thing, but we'll play a good chunk of it. Rapper's Delight.
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That's Shannon on Retro Mix. Huge dance track in the 80s. Likewise, this next song started off its life as a dance track. In fact, George Michael said the initial concept was to make it a kind of mid-tempo dance track. And what happened was I wanted to hear something in my mix, so I happened to cut out the snare on the board, and suddenly it changed the whole entire mood of the track. Suddenly it seemed really dreamy. And I was halfway through writing it because I was writing the song as I was going along in the studio, and I thought, well, hey, this is actually much better. It's Father Figure

Electric Avenue, Eddie Grant there on Retro Mix. Now, this next song is kind of an upbeat song, but turns out the lyrics are actually about a relationship that's gone bad. Supposedly, it's about Boy George's relationship with drummer John Moss. Culture Club, Miss Me Blind, in the mix on Retro Mix.

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1: Hey, so I was watching some 80s movies, like A Few Good Men.
0: Right,
1: and
0: right.
1: I started thinking about actors and, you know, Kevin Bacon. Mm-hmm. And long story short, can you play me something from, like, the Footloose soundtrack?
0: Oh, there's so many good songs on that soundtrack. How about Let's Hear It for the Boy?
1: Oh, that'll work. That's a good one.
0: We'll get that up next. Also, we'll do Earth, Wind & Fire and Elton John.
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8: All right, a few quick shout outs from people who checked in on the phones tonight at 855-40-RETRO. Shout out to Eddie, Matt, Alda, Christy, Martha, Clyde, Edward with a V, Lizette, and Isabella. Thank you so much for your calls and your last minute requests. Going to try to work those in. All right, Denise Williams, let's hear it for the boy. You got it in the mix on Retro Mix.

Here Comes the Rain Again. That's Eurythmics in the mix on Retro Mix. And absolutely had to play this song because the 21st night of September was just this week. Now, a lot of people have speculated as to why they sang about the 21st night of September, but apparently it's just because it worked phonetically in the song and rhythmically, but whatever they did, it works, and it's meaningful for people. A lot of people set their wedding date for September 21st because of this song. Earth, Wind & Fire on Retro Mix.

0: Ooh, love that. Working for a living. That's Huey Lewis and the News on Retro Mix. They are so good. Just everything they do is awesome. All right. That is it for us. We're done working for a living for one night. That's it for Retro Mix. We're out of time and out the door, but we'll be back again next week with more of your favorites from back in the day, mixed beat to beat and back to back. On behalf of DJ Joe Vinyl, my name's Christian Wheel. Have yourself a wonderful week. Stay safe, and we'll see you next time.
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from the Mid-State Media Weather Center. Here is your forecast for Mansfield. Tonight, mostly clear, low around 51. Sunday, sunny, high near 68. Sunday night, partly cloudy, low around 53. Monday, mostly sunny, high near 69. Monday night, mostly clear, low around 54.

Here is the current pollen report for North Central Ohio. Today is in the low medium category with a reading of 4.7. Tomorrow is expected to rise to 4.9. By Monday, pollen levels move into the low medium category with a reading of 4.8. The top pollen sources are ragweed, chenopods, and composites. 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

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Here is your forecast for Mansfield. Tonight, mostly clear, low around 51. Sunday, sunny, high near 68. Sunday night, partly cloudy, low around 53. Monday, mostly sunny, high near 69. Monday night, mostly clear, low around 54.

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From the Mid-State Media Weather Center, here is your forecast for Mansfield. Tonight, mostly clear, low around 51. This morning, sunny, high near 68. Sunday night, partly cloudy, low around 53. Monday, mostly sunny, high near 69. Monday night, mostly clear, low around 54.

From the Mid-State Media Weather Center, here is your forecast for Mansfield. Overnight, partly cloudy, low around 51. This morning, sunny, high near 68. Sunday night, partly cloudy, low around 53. Monday, mostly sunny, high near 69. Monday night, mostly clear, low around 54.

thumping, and the jam is pumping. Look ahead, the crowd is jumping. Pump it up a little more, get the party going on the dance floor. See, 'cause that's where the party's at, and you find out if

From the Mid-State Media Weather Center, here is your forecast for Mansfield. Overnight, partly cloudy, low around 51. This morning, sunny, high near 68. Sunday night, partly cloudy, low around 53. Monday, mostly sunny, high near 69. Monday night, mostly clear, low around 54.

I've heard people say that too much of anything is not good for you, baby. But I don't know about that. As many times as we've loved and we've shared love and made love, it doesn't seem to me like it's enough. It's just not enough, baby.

From the Mid-State Media Weather Center, here is your forecast for Mansfield. Tonight, mostly clear, low around 51. This morning, sunny, high near 68. Sunday night, partly cloudy, low around 53. Monday, mostly sunny, high near 69. Monday night, mostly clear, low around 54.

From the Mid-State Media Weather Center, here is your forecast for Mansfield. Tonight, partly cloudy, low around 51. This morning, sunny, high near 68. Sunday night, partly cloudy, low around 53. Monday, mostly sunny, high near 69. Monday night, mostly clear, low around 54.

It's Germany time. 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

From the Mid-State Media Weather Center, here is your forecast for Mansfield. Tonight, partly cloudy, low around 51. This morning, sunny, high near 68. Sunday night, partly cloudy, low around 53. Monday, mostly sunny, high near 69. Monday night, mostly clear, low around 54.

From the Mid-State Media Weather Center, here is your forecast for Mansfield. Tonight, partly cloudy, low around 51. This morning, sunny, high near 68. Sunday night, partly cloudy, low around 53. Monday, mostly sunny, high near 69. Monday night, mostly clear, low around 54.

from the Mid-State Media Weather Center. Here is your forecast for Mansfield. Overnight, mostly cloudy. Low around 51. This morning, sunny. High near 68. Sunday night, mostly clear. Low around 52. Monday, mostly sunny. High near 68. Monday night, mostly clear. Low around 53.

from the Mid-State Media Weather Center. Here is your forecast for Mansfield. Overnight, mostly cloudy. Low around 51. This morning, sunny. High near 68. Sunday night, mostly clear. Low around 52. Monday, mostly sunny. High near 68. Monday night, mostly clear. Low around 53.

From the Mid-State Media Weather Center, here is your forecast for Mansfield. Overnight, partly cloudy, low around 51. This morning, sunny, high near 68. Sunday night, mostly clear, low around 52. Monday, mostly sunny, high near 68. Monday night, mostly clear, low around 53.

From the Mid-State Media Weather Center, here is your forecast for Mansfield. Overnight, partly cloudy, low around 51. This morning, sunny, high near 68. Sunday night, mostly clear, low around 52. Monday, mostly sunny, high near 68. Monday night, mostly clear, low around 53.

From the Mid-State Media Weather Center, here is your forecast for Mansfield. Overnight, partly cloudy, low around 51. This morning, sunny, high near 68. Sunday night, mostly clear, low around 52. Monday, mostly sunny, high near 68. Monday night, mostly clear, low around 53.

0: Well, hi, everybody. Welcome back to Focus on North Central Ohio. So glad you tuned in tonight. We appreciate you here at WMFD Television. I have Bryce Eyerly, the Executive Director of CHAP, Community Health Access Project. Yeah. Took me a while to learn that and to wonder why it's not program and why it's called project. I'm going to let you explain what CHAP means, what the mission is, and what you're hoping to help as far as helping families throughout North Central Ohio.
1: Yeah.
0: Thanks. First of all, thanks for being here.
1: Thanks for having me.
0: And congratulations. I hear you're a new dad.
1: I am. This is, we're on week three.
0: Oh, so oh, are you getting any sleep?
1: A little bit, but this is our second. So his big sister has been a great help.
0: Oh,
1: so.
0: I love that. That's happy news.
1: Yeah.
0: Happy news.
1: Really, to understand CHAP, we have to look back.
0: Okay.
1: We have to go back to about 1999, and really even before that, the 80s, late 80s, early 90s, when doctors Mark and Sarah Redding got out of medical school, two pediatricians from the area, mm-hmm. and they started looking at, you know, what drives health. You know, 30 years ago, people didn't really think about things like social determinants of health, what the social factors are that make up, you know, who we are as people. So they really started focusing not so much on providing exceptional care, which they did as doctors, but mm-hmm. on what's preventing people from getting to the doctor, what's preventing people from following a care plan. And
0: and we're going to have, while you take a breath here, we're going to have Landry bring up a photo of Mark and Sarah Redding and with one of your social health providers. And here they are.
1: Yeah, so in the photo here is Dr. Sarah and Mark Redding with Kimberly Miller, who is the longest standing community health worker. She's been a community
0: Wonderful.
1: Health worker since its inception.
0: When I saw the photo, I recognized her face. Mm-hmm. So I knew she has been doing this for quite some
1: for
0: time.
1: For a very, very long time. But way back in the late 90s, you know, we set up shop in the OC Hill building over on the north end. And doctors Mark and Sarah Redding wanted to understand why there was such different birth outcomes mm-hmm. when it came to okay. different locations in the same city.
0: Okay.
1: Same,
0: such as?
1: Same doc. Well, you okay. think about it, like you have the same doctors, right? Mm-hmm. Same doctors across Richland County. You have the same hospitals. But why were folks who were having babies on the north end having worse birth outcomes than babies in some of the wealthier census tracts?
0: Got you. Okay.
1: And what they found by doing a door-to-door grassroots campaign wasn't that they didn't have the same opportunity. It was that they didn't have the same access. Access as in they couldn't get to the doctor.
0: There were barriers. Okay.
1: And so they really shifted focus away from providing, you know, prenatal care to looking at the social drivers of what makes people healthy.
0: The complete care. Yeah, and that means whether it's somebody that's helping to get someone to an appointment, mm-hmm. someone making sure that they can continue to keep their job,
1: yep.
0: you know, if they're missing appointments due to a health or an illness. Mm-hmm. And this is, CHAP is not just for pregnant women.
1: No.
0: It's for everyone.
1: Yeah, so, you know, when we look at, you know, 30 years ago to 30 years later, we now know these things are called social determinants of health. And what it really is about 60% of what makes us healthy isn't going to the doctor. It is our environment,
0: mm-hmm.
1: where we work, where we play, where we live. And so the more we can help address those barriers and overcome those barriers, the more likely a person is to follow a care plan by their doctor. The more likely they are to follow a care plan, the healthier they become. So it all is this trickle-down effect, starting from the very basics of those social needs.
0: Okay, very good. And CHAP acts as the air traffic control.
1: Yes.
0: And managing all of those other organizations.
1: Yeah.
0: Okay.
1: So, you know, what we've learned is that instead of having community health workers that work directly for us, working with different agencies like our partners at Third Street or NAMI or Independent Living Center, these agencies employ the community health workers, and then we act as the overarching hub. The reason we can do this is because not only does it reduce duplication of services, but it eliminates silos. It allows for us to work together with all of these care partners across these counties to provide cohesive care coordination.
0: I love that. We're going to talk more about CHAP and its mission, and obviously a wonderful community baby shower that's coming up very soon, actually. We're going to talk more with Bryce Eyerly coming up next. We're also going to show a video that really does describe the CHAP mission coming up next on Focus. Welcome back to Focus on North Central Ohio with Bryce Ierley, Executive Director of CHAP. You have a really nicely put together, beautiful video. It's about a minute 40. I think we're going to run that. It does show the mission of CHAP kind of since its inception. And then we're also going to talk about these amazing community health workers and a census, which really led to some great information that you use every single day on your job. We're going to roll that video now. Take a look.
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0: I like that. Neighbors connecting neighbors. And that's exactly what you do. You find the disparities, but you find the resources to help that individual, that family, through whatever hardship that they have. You want everyone to get complete care. You want everybody to feel like they're on the same playing field as their neighbors.
1: Exactly. And we had talked a little bit about the community health workers, right?
0: Yeah.
1: Those are the quintessential neighbors in the community. They're folks from and in the community that you live and work in that step in and help you when you need it.
0: And we're going to show some of those photos right now. These are the original what?
1: Yeah, so this is the original group of community health workers back in the late 90s.
0: Wow. And
1: it was just focused, you know, out of the OC Hill building in on the north end. And over the course of the last 25, 30 years, we've grown to have almost 40 community health workers. And here's a current shot from earlier this year, and we're working with 13 different agencies.
0: That's amazing. Let's talk about the census. That's another photo we can bring up. Now, when I look at the census, I don't know what any of that means. So what are you looking at?
1: Yeah.
0: What do you find? What information can you pull from the census? And when was this?
1: So this was done in 1999, if not a little bit before. But what you're looking at right here is Census Tract 6 and 7, and this is Mansfield's North End.
0: Okay.
1: Down at the very bottom of the photo is Park Avenue. Up at the very top of the photo is State Route 30. And what this photo was the earliest iteration of doing a door-to-door canvas to determine what kind of social barriers folks in these two communities were facing. Each one of the flags represents a different social barrier that an early community health worker stepped in and helped overcome or helped identify and address.
0: Well, now, that's fun to see that.
1: It is a major piece of our history as an organization is that door-to-door canvassing, that grassroots neighbors connecting neighbors approach.
0: Now, if there is a disparity, there's a family in need, where do they come from so that you find them and can get them the help? Are they referred to you and through which organization?
1: Yeah, one of the things that I really focus on as the leader of CHAP is to make sure that access is so easy for folks that need help. So you can self-refer, you can get a referral from your doctor. We take referrals on our website via phone. We allow texting. We have a texting platform that folks can text us on. Essentially, we will take a referral in any way that somebody wants to give it to us so that we can step in and help.
0: Who are some of those partner agencies that you do work quite closely with?
1: Yeah, absolutely. You know, some of our biggest agencies that we work with are going to be our local healthcare systems, right? So Avita Health, Nationwide, mm-hmm. Ohio Health, and then, you know, especially for women who are, you know, pregnant or had recently had children, you know, Women's Care and mm-hmm. Rich on Pregnancy. Some of these agencies, you know, are exceptional doctor's offices and healthcare systems. And they allow us to complement the work they're doing by helping with the social needs.
0: I love that. Tell you what, you've got a big community event coming up. Most likely the sixth annual, I think,
1: yes.
0: If it is, for the community baby shower. We're going to talk about that in segment 3 with Bryce. Don't go anywhere.

0: Welcome back to Focus on North Central Ohio with CHAP, Community Health Access, did I say that right, project?
1: Yep.
0: Okay, I said it right. I do have to stop and think about that wording every time I mention where you work. Let's talk about the community baby shower. Why did the baby shower come about and from where?
1: Yeah, so the baby shower's inception was based in COVID. So, I mean, it feels like a lifetime ago.
0: That was its own birth.
1: It was.
0: COVID. All
1: so
0: right.
1: When a lot of mothers might not have had the opportunity to have a get together, Richland County Youth and Family Council as well as CHAP came together and thought, hey, let's put something on. It was a drive-through initially where people families could drive through and get diapers, get wipes, get some of those essential items that they might not otherwise have gotten.
0: That was a great thing to have, though, during those days. And we were all struggling emotionally just to get through, first of all, the first 2 weeks, and then to find that the shutdowns were going to continue.
1: Yeah.
0: And it basically flipped all of our lives upside down, our work lives, our social lives, you know, just the family interaction. So the fact that you were able to still kind of put something together for families, but it has grown substantially, and now you're in charge of it.
1: Yeah. So, you know, over the last 6 years, we've seen some pretty substantial growth, and it is now an event that last year had about 400 people attend.
0: We're going to have Landry bring up that banner.
1: Yeah. We are very fortunate that Mid-Ohio Conference Center, Mid-Ohio ESC, is hosting the event for us over on 4th Street.
0: They've got the space.
1: And they do. And it really is a premier space. And really what it allows us to do is bring together any and all services and resources that a pregnant mother, a family that's expecting, or a family that's recently had a little one could possibly need.
0: Now, this is not an event where you just walk in and you get a little gift bag of freebies to take home.
1: No.
0: This is an interactive event.
1: Yes. So the idea behind this event is not to just be another giveaway event. Now, believe me, there's plenty of things for a new family or a pregnant mom to get as she walks through. But what we really try to focus on is providing the essential items. Things like diapers and wipes. And last year we gave away car seats. Now, not everybody gets a car seat, obviously, but, you know, giving away things like car seats and pack and plays, helping with the things that you might not think of, but you need, right? So like thermometers, or measuring cups or syringes, some of the more specialized items. With that, though, it's not just giveaways, right? So we have healthcare providers, actual doctors that are going to be there that you can talk to. You can and learn about, you know, if they might be a good pediatrician for your little ones or if you're looking for a doctor.
0: I love that connectivity.
1: Yeah. So really bringing all of the scope of service for a pregnant mom or an expecting family together in a one-stop shop was the idea behind the baby shower.
0: How are you funded? So where do you get your dollars from that you can do this? And also, I know that many of these providers have to bring something to give away. So that is part of being a part of this event. That is a have to.
1: Yes. So for this event specifically, we are funded through some of our platinum level sponsors. That's going to be Avita Health Systems, United Healthcare, Ohio Health, Nationwide are our big ones helping us out to make this event happen. You know, we are also working with some other sponsors that have provided dollars to continue to grow this event. As an organization, CHAP is funded primarily through dollars from the Ohio Commission on Minority Health, which is a state agency. And then we do receive reimbursement from Medicaid managed care plans. So being able to continue to provide services for free to anybody that needs them.
0: All right. Again, when is this event?
1: Yeah, October the 8th from noon to 3 at Mid-Ohio Conference Center.
0: Do you prefer that expectant moms pre-register or can they walk in?
1: Yep. So it is preferred that you register. You can do that on our Facebook page, which will lead you to an Eventbrite page, or our website. You can walk in. We just like to get a head count because there are some specific things that we're doing at the event that we need to have an idea of how many folks we're going to have.
0: That makes a lot of sense. Last year, how many did you have?
1: We had almost 400 people come through last year in that small window. So there's plenty to do and there's plenty of folks to talk to. A lot of people left there with actual totes full
0: tangible
1: of items to take home.
0: That's wonderful. Is there anything people can give you? Do you ever accept new items?
1: Yeah, so if you go out to our website, we do have a donation tab. We accept, you know, we are a nonprofit here in Richland County and have been for over 25 years, so we do accept donations.
0: What do you need?
1: There's nothing we will turn away.
0: Okay.
1: If it's, now, that's not true.
0: Okay.
1: Right. We won't turn away new items. We don't have the facilities to clean used items and things like that.
0: But we understand.
1: If folks want to donate monetarily or bring new items to us, we will make sure they get put into the hands of people that need them.
0: Oh, that's fantastic. Tell you what, there is a call to action. We always want people out there that are watching to feel like they're involved, or if they have questions, they can reach out. We'll talk to Bryce in the final minutes coming up next on Focus. So glad I got a chance to sit down with you. You were here with Aubrey Hall with NAMI mm-hmm. During Mental Health Awareness Month. I'm glad that we could focus just on CHAP and what CHAP is. Let's remind everybody what CHAP does for not just this county, but you're helping others in multiple counties.
1: Yep. So if anybody has a social need that they need help overcoming, so lack of transportation, lack of housing, lack of food security, if you need help applying for WIC, or getting to your doctor, that is where we step in. And what we do is we connect folks to community health workers. Those community health workers then walk alongside you as you navigate those barriers and help you overcome those social issues.
0: Very important. 30 years of service.
1: Almost.
0: For CHAP. And how long have you been the director?
1: I'm coming up on my second year.
0: Second year?
1: Yes.
0: Okay, so you're fairly new
1: yes.
0: to it. Very good. I think they've got a good director in you. I think this is all good. But CHAP is not just for pregnant women.
1: No.
0: You can help anybody.
1: Yes. So
0: in need.
1: If a person has a social need, we will help them completely free of charge. And really, we don't expect somebody to have a community health worker their entire life. Our
0: right.
1: goal is to identify, modify, and overcome. So we want to make sure that you can overcome those barriers and feel empowered to live your healthiest life.
0: It's complete care
1: yes.
0: for the individual or the family. Also, I love this, that there is a text line.
1: Yeah.
0: Where does the text line go?
1: Yeah, so if you call either one of the numbers on the screen, it'll come right to our office.
0: It
1: stays local. If you text the number, that text goes right to our referral and enrollment specialist, and she will talk with you via text and get you set up with an appointment or however you want to work with a community health worker.
0: And what is your address, by the way?
1: Yeah, we're in the Marion 1 building at the Five Points Light, and that's 1 Marion Avenue.
0: Very good. It's been a pleasure working with you. Again, we just thank you for your time, for your energy, your passion to this.
1: Yeah.
0: Because you do seem like you're very passionate about helping others.
1: Yeah, well, I think truthfully, the more we help each other in this community, the healthier our community gets. And that was kind of the ideology of Dr. Redding. And I like to make sure that we continue to follow what he initially set up almost 30 years ago.
0: Awesome. Thank you so much, Bryce Ierley, for being here on behalf of CHAP. And that's been another Focus on North Central Ohio for this week. Thanks for watching, everybody. Until next time.
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5: I'm Paul Stevens. New England and the Mid-Atlantic states still getting a rare September nor'easter, strengthening overnight while edging closer to the coast.
6: Conditions are forecast to worsen Sunday morning around high tide, amplifying hazardous coastal conditions across the Northeast.
5: And that's Fox's Chanley Painter. Thousands without power in the area. Iran's government says it shut down the Strait of Hormuz after the U.S. and Israel launched Operation Epic Fury. But Energy Secretary Chris Wright, on My View with Laura Trump, says that's not the case.
7: The United States military, all of the joint forces have assured that we can continue, that we are restoring flow of oil and gas and refined products, even fertilizer, out of the Strait of Hormuz.
5: However, critics of President Trump say the ongoing Iran conflict has led to rising gasoline and oil prices. 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
8: From the Mid-State Media Weather Center, here is your forecast for Mansfield. This morning, sunny, high near 68. Tonight, mostly clear, low around 52. Monday, mostly sunny, high near 68. Monday night, mostly clear, low around 53. Tuesday, mostly sunny, high near 73. Tuesday night, partly cloudy, low around 55.

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5: Here is the current pollen report for North Central Ohio. Today is in the medium category with a reading of 4.9. Tomorrow is expected to ease back to 3.7. By Tuesday, pollen levels move into the low-medium category with a reading of 4.3. The top pollen sources are ragweed, chenopods, and composites. 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
4: From the Mid-State Media Weather Center, here is your forecast for Mansfield. This morning, sunny, high near 68. Tonight, mostly clear, low around 52. Monday, mostly sunny, high near 68. Monday night, mostly clear, low around 53. Tuesday, mostly sunny, high near 73. Tuesday night, partly cloudy, low around 55.
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4: News. I'm Roxanne Evans. A powerful nor'easter continues to hammer the Northeast with flooding, damaging winds, power outages, and hundreds of flight cancellations. New Jersey Governor Mikey Sherrill issuing an early warning to residents.
5: We saw much of the storm coming in across the coastline and into the Back Bay. Some roads that are impassable and flooded out, so please do not try to cross them. Stay safe.
4: Well, at least one person has died, and authorities are searching for a missing swimmer off Long Island. President Trump rejects Iran's proposal to reopen the Strait of Hormuz, saying the terms are not acceptable. Iran is awaiting a formal response. And Pope Leo celebrates Mass in Lourdes before thousands of people during his four-day visit to France. 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
6: From the Mid-State Media Weather Center, here is your forecast for Mansfield. This morning, sunny, high near 68. Tonight, mostly clear, low around 52. Monday, mostly sunny, high near 68. Monday night, mostly clear, low around 53. Tuesday, mostly sunny, high near 73. Tuesday night, partly cloudy, low around 55.

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5: Here is the current pollen report for North Central Ohio. Today is in the medium category with a reading of 4.9. Tomorrow is expected to ease back to 3.7. By Tuesday, pollen levels move into the low medium category with a reading of 4.3. 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
6: Mansfield weather. From the Mid-State Media Weather Center, here is your forecast for Mansfield. This morning, sunny, high near 68. Tonight, mostly clear, low around 52. Monday, mostly sunny, high near 68. Monday night, mostly clear, low around 53. Tuesday, mostly sunny, high near 73. Tuesday night, partly cloudy, low around 55.
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5: News. I'm Paul Stevens. The New Jersey shoreline taking the brunt of an ongoing nor'easter, stoking memories for many of 2012's Superstorm Sandy.
6: People who live here in Ocean City say this is the worst flooding they've experienced since Sandy. That rain is coming down really heavy once again. That's because the storm is actually swinging back towards the Jersey shore. So we're expected to be the final bullseye. It was hard to place during the forecast, but now it's looking like the Jersey shore is it for the worst impacts.
5: Fox Weather's Katie Byrne Reuters says the FBI's job site has been hacked.
7: The digital extortion group called Shiny Hunters says it breached FBI employment files, stealing personal information of current, former, and even prospective FBI employees. Reuters also reports the group claims to have access to specific names and job descriptions involving work in intelligence and counter-espionage spaces.
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8: From the Mid-State Media Weather Center, here is your forecast for Mansfield. This morning, sunny, high near 68. Tonight, mostly clear, low around 52. Monday, mostly sunny, high near 68. Monday night, mostly clear, low around 53. Tuesday, mostly sunny, high near 73. Tuesday night, partly cloudy, low around 55.

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4: Here is the current pollen report for North Central Ohio. Today is in the medium category with a reading of 4.9. Tomorrow is expected to ease back to 3.7. By Tuesday, pollen levels move into the low medium category with a reading of 4.3. The top pollen sources are ragweed, chenopods, and composites. Brought to you by...

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4: From the Mid-State Media Weather Center, here is your forecast for Mansfield. This morning, sunny, high near 68. Tonight, mostly clear, low around 52. Monday, mostly sunny, high near 68. Monday night, mostly clear, low around 53. Tuesday, mostly sunny, high near 73. Tuesday night, partly cloudy, low around 55.
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5: News, I'm Roxanne Evans. The nor'easter hammering the East Coast turns deadly. A fallen tree killed a man in Brooklyn, New York, and a swimmer is missing off Long Island. More than 40 million people across 10 states dealing with heavy rain, damaging winds, and coastal flooding.
6: We were looking at some of those reports from overnight, and we saw 81 mile per hour wind gusts at Montauk. And here on Long Beach, we're still seeing 49 miles per hour. In fact, it is so windy, it's even making the surfers over here nervous.
5: Fox's Caroline Elliott. President Trump rejecting Iran's offer to reopen the Strait of Hormuz if the U.S. lifts its naval blockade. President Trump calling it unacceptable. British police arrested several men near an airbase used by U.S. forces. Authorities say they're suspected of involvement with explosives. 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
7: From the Mid-State Media Weather Center, here is your forecast for Mansfield. This morning, sunny, high near 68. Tonight, mostly clear, low around 52. Monday, mostly sunny, high near 68. Monday night, mostly clear, low around 53. Tuesday, mostly sunny, high near 73. Tuesday night, partly cloudy, low around 55.

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2: Mr. Worldwide to infinity, you know the roof on fire. 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
3: Here is the current pollen report for North Central Ohio. Today is in the medium category with a reading of 4.9. Tomorrow is expected to ease back to 3.7. By Tuesday, pollen levels move into the low-medium category with a reading of 4.3. The top pollen sources are ragweed, chenopods, and composites. 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

0: from the Mid-State Media Weather Center. Here is your forecast for Mansfield. This morning, sunny, high near 68. Tonight, mostly clear, low around 52. Monday, mostly sunny, high near 68. Monday night, mostly clear, low around 53. Tuesday, mostly sunny, high near 73. Tuesday night, partly cloudy, low around 55.
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4: Fox News, I'm Paul Stevens. The New Jersey shoreline taking a big hit and continuing to do that from an ongoing nor'easter that's tapping into memories for some of the Superstorm Sandy back in 2012.
5: A lot of these homes have been raised since Sandy. So people I've been talking to say only the older homes really are looking at some of the damage from this. The newer homes seem to be protected because they're up on pilings.
4: And that's Fox Weather's Katie Byrne in Ocean City, New Jersey. President Trump says he is rejecting an Iranian proposal to reopen the Strait of Hormuz and restart negotiations to end the current war. Iran had put forth a 7-day proposal. The president said he's not going to go with that. And America is listening to Fox News.
6: From the Mid-State Media Weather Center, here is your forecast for Mansfield. This morning, sunny, high near 68. Tonight, mostly clear, low around 52. Monday, mostly sunny, high near 68. Monday night, mostly clear, low around 53. Tuesday, mostly sunny, high near 73. Tuesday night, partly cloudy, low around 55.

Mix 106.1. 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
6: Here is the current pollen report for North Central Ohio. Today is in the medium category with a reading of 4.9. Tomorrow is expected to ease back to 3.7. By Tuesday, pollen levels move into the low medium category with a reading of 4.3. The top pollen sources are ragweed, chenopods, and composites. 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
1: From the Mid-State Media Weather Center, here is your forecast for Mansfield. This morning, sunny, high near 68. Tonight, mostly clear, low around 52. Monday, mostly sunny, high near 68. Monday night, mostly clear, low around 53. Tuesday, mostly sunny, high near 73. Tuesday night, partly cloudy, low around 55.
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0: Mix 106.1, that's Glass Tiger, and don't forget me when I'm gone. I'm Mr. Ed in here, and of course, hey, how about our Browns winning last week? Surprised me. Now today, of course, they're taking on Carolina, and you can hear it on our sister station. 106.7 WRGM, home of the Cleveland Browns. Pre-game show is going on right now, but the game itself, of course, at 1 o'clock. So check it out. Hopefully our Browns win two games. I mean, they're at home. I'm still kind of trying to get over the fact that they won last week because I really didn't expect that. And, of course, my Indians going into the playoffs. I'm pretty excited about that. Or I'm sorry, the Guardians. You know, this New Year's resolution I made at New Year's is not going so well because I still call them the Indians and the tribe and just never get it right. I'm glad I don't have to do that for a living, right? Talk on the radio and never mind. Coming up, we've got Glenn Frey. The heat is on. That is next on Mix 106.1.
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3: Fox News, I'm Paul Stevens. The New Jersey shoreline taking a big hit and continuing to do that from an ongoing nor'easter that's tapping into memories for some of the Superstorm Sandy back in 2012.
4: A lot of these homes have been razed since Sandy. So people I've been talking to say only the older homes really are looking at some of the damage from this. The newer homes seem to be protected because they're up on pilings.
3: And that's Fox Weather's Katie Byrne in Ocean City, New Jersey. President Trump says he is rejecting an Iranian proposal to reopen the Strait of Hormuz and restart negotiations to end the current war. Iran had put forth a 7-day proposal. The president said he's not going to go with that. And America is listening to Fox News.
5: From the Mid-State Media Weather Center, here is your forecast for Mansfield. This afternoon, sunny, high near 68. Tonight, mostly clear, low around 52. Monday, mostly sunny, high near 68. Monday night, mostly clear, low around 53. Tuesday, mostly sunny, high near 73. Tuesday night, partly cloudy, low around 55.

0: Mix 106.1 Fleetwood Mac and Gypsy. I'm Mr. Ed, playing some tunes for you. I got one coming up that, you know, MTV was such a neat thing, and I see that the MTV Awards are coming up. I know they do these video awards, right, still. But I'm just trying to figure out why MTV is still kind of even attached to it, because they haven't played videos for, I don't know how long, long time. But one of the staples back in the day that was a pretty cool video is this next song coming up. Van Halen's Hot for Teacher. Always a very entertaining video that one was. And I guess when you hear the song here coming up, you can picture the video, which was funny. Also got Belle Biv DeVoe with Poison coming up. Stay right here on Mix 106.1.
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7: Here is the current pollen report for North Central Ohio. Today is in the medium category with a reading of 4.9. Tomorrow is expected to ease back to 3.7. By Tuesday, pollen levels move into the low medium category with a reading of 4.3. 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

wow, man. That's a, you know. Wait a second, man. What do you think the teacher's gonna look like this year?

0: Mix 106.1, Belle Biv DeVoe and Poison. I'm Mr. Ed here. 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Like, I've got four pages of stuff here. 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
3: From the Mid-State Media Weather Center, here's your forecast for Mansfield. This afternoon, sunny. High near 68. Tonight, mostly clear. Low around 54. Monday, mostly sunny. High near 70. Monday night, partly cloudy. Low around 54. Tuesday, mostly sunny. High near 74. Tuesday night, partly cloudy. Low around 57.
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0: Mix 106.1 at Huey Lewis in the News, and this is it. You know, I was talking to our boss, Rob, and he just got to meet Huey Lewis and talk to him for a while. He was telling me what a great guy he was. And I've never met him. I actually never seen him. I always wished I'd have seen him, and I didn't. Unfortunately, he's probably never going to tour again because he lost his hearing after years of playing music. But Rob was talking about what a great guy he was. And, you know, I think that would be, it's kind of neat when you get to meet people like that and how humble and how nice they really are. And I guess Huey's all of that. And I've always heard that about him. I always heard he was a really classy guy. And in fact, I remember, wanted to change out his band and put him with a different band. And he stuck up for all his guys and said, no, if you get Huey Lewis, you get the band. And I, you know, always appreciated that fact. Coming up, we got Manfred Mann and Blinded by the Light. That's a Bruce Springsteen song, nonetheless. Coming up next on Mix 106.1.
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3: News. I'm Paul Stevens. The New Jersey shoreline taking a big hit and continuing to do that from an ongoing nor'easter that's tapping into memories for some of the Superstorm Sandy back in 2012.
4: A lot of these homes have been razed since Sandy. So people I've been talking to say only the older homes really are looking at some of the damage from this. The newer homes seem to be protected because they're up on pilings.
3: And that's Fox Weather's Katie Byrne in Ocean City, New Jersey. President Trump says he is rejecting an Iranian proposal to reopen the Strait of Hormuz and restart negotiations to end the current war. Iran had put forth a 7-day proposal. The president said he's not going to go with that. And America is listening to Fox News.
5: From the Mid-State Media Weather Center, here's your forecast for Mansfield. This afternoon, sunny. High near 68. Tonight, mostly clear. Low around 54. Monday, mostly sunny. High near 70. Monday night, partly cloudy. Low around 54. Tuesday, mostly sunny. High near 74. Tuesday night, partly cloudy. Low around 57.

0: Mix 106.1, it's Taking on a Run, REO Speedwagon. You think about that song is, it starts with the same lyrics and ends with the same lyrics. And that's one of my trivia things that I did one time. Songs that start and end the same. You know, I have a lot of fun with the music trivia that we do here, Mix 106.1 on Tuesdays and Thursdays. I play six songs. You have to try to, you know, guess the songs, and then not only that, figure out what theme it is or what I'm mixing together here for whatever reason. Sometimes I don't even know why I'm mixing these things together. It just seems like the fun thing to do. Not really. It's always a good time. Every Tuesday and Thursday right here on Mix 106.1, me, Tommy, Shelley, we have a lot of fun with our music trivia there. Play along. All right. Coming up, of course, you can always go to the vault on Tuesday nights at 7 o'clock, where me and my daughter do it, along with other fun little events as far as our music trivia goes. All right. I got Poison. Every rose has its thorn. Coming up next on Mix 106.1.
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3: Here is the current pollen report for North Central Ohio. Today is in the medium category with a reading of 4.9. Tomorrow is expected to ease back to 3.7. By Tuesday, pollen levels move into the low medium category with a reading of 4.3. 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

0: Mix 106.1, it's Green Day and Time of Your Life. I'm Mr. Ed. Hey, I want to tell you that we're going to give you an opportunity to go to the zoo. That's right. Go see the animals. It's always pretty cool, especially during the holidays, to head down to the Columbus Zoo and the Aquarium. Now, here's what's going on. They've got Boo at the Zoo and Wild Lights. Now through October 2nd, we need you to stop into our sponsors' locations and register for a chance to win Columbus Zoo and Aquarium tickets. On the week of October 6th, listen to Mix 106.1 for a chance to win a pair of Columbus Zoo and Aquarium tickets. And we wish you luck here at Mix 106.1. 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All right. So get to one of those two places, get yourself signed up, and hopefully you win tickets to go to the Columbus Zoo and Aquarium. Thanks to us here at Mix 106.1. I got Billy Idol dancing with myself next.
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2: From the Mid-State Media Weather Center, here's your forecast for Mansfield. This afternoon, sunny. High near 68. Tonight, mostly clear. Low around 54. Monday, mostly sunny. High near 70. Monday night, partly cloudy. Low around 54. Tuesday, mostly sunny. High near 74. Tuesday night, partly cloudy. Low around 57.
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0: Mix 106.1 Naked Eyes, and always something there to remind me. I'm Mr. Ed, just playing some songs for you. Coming up, I got a song. It's funny how your kids enjoy music. My youngest daughter got into Steve Miller, and I'll never forget. We decided, I think she was in kindergarten. We decided he was playing in Youngstown. We would go and take her and my other daughter Gloria to a show, and then we went to a museum the next day. Because they're kind of missing school a little bit, so we figured we'd take them to a museum, like the Warren Harding Museum was up there, and that way they learn something too. But my youngest daughter, she's sitting there, and we decided to go down by the stage, and we're walking around. This guy says, "Oh, you a Steve Miller fan?" Looks at my youngest daughter, and she goes, "Oh yeah." He hands her the set list. Boy, when we went back to our seats, everybody thought that was the coolest thing. I got Jungle Love coming your way next on Mix 106.1.
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6: News. I'm Paul Stevens. The New Jersey shoreline taking a big hit and continuing to do that from an ongoing nor'easter that's tapping into memories for some of the Superstorm Sandy back in 2012.
7: A lot of these homes have been razed since Sandy. So people I've been talking to say only the older homes really are looking at some of the damage from this. The newer homes seem to be protected because they're up on pilings.
6: And that's Fox Weather's Katie Byrne in Ocean City, New Jersey. President Trump says he is rejecting an Iranian proposal to reopen the Strait of Hormuz and restart negotiations to end the current war. Iran had put forth a 7-day proposal. The president said he's not going to go with that. And America is listening to Fox News.
8: From the Mid-State Media Weather Center, here's your forecast for Mansfield. This afternoon, sunny. High near 68. Tonight, mostly clear. Low around 54. Monday, mostly sunny. High near 70. Monday night, partly cloudy. Low around 54. Tuesday, mostly sunny. High near 74. Tuesday night, partly cloudy. Low around 57.

0: Mix 106.1, it's Define Young Cannibals. She drives me crazy. I'm supposing there's probably some people that you can think of when you hear that song that drive you crazy. I got a couple in my mind. I'm just going to leave it at that. Coming up, I got Fleetwood Mac, Rihanna, and also Maxi Priest too. So stay right here on Mix 106.1.
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3: Here is the current pollen report for North Central Ohio. Today is in the medium category with a reading of 4.9. Tomorrow is expected to ease back to 3.7. By Tuesday, pollen levels move into the low medium category with a reading of 4.3. 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

0: Mix 106.1, that's Maxie Priest and Close to You. I'm Mr. Ed. All right, it's time for our community calendar brought to you by Mary's Insurance Team, and this is going on actually right now and next week too. The Prairie Peddler Festival. It's on this weekend and next weekend, the 3rd and 4th. So make sure you check it out. Over 220 vendors there. I mean, just a lot of stuff that's pretty cool. You know, handmade goods. Plus, they'll have some live music, horse-drawn wagon rides, kids' activities. Food is wonderful down there. Just a neat little thing just to go and, you know, just kind of spend a day. Just walk around and see all the cool things they got there. It's right there at 3170 State Route 97 in Butler. Really, as you're going down 97, you can't miss it because you'll see the traffic, right? And you'll just turn right into it. It's kind of neat. Prairie Peddler going on this weekend and next weekend down there in Butler, Loudonville area. All right, I got coming your way. The Jay Giles Band, Love Stinks, one of my all-time favorite songs. That's next here on Mix 106.1.
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4: From the Mid-State Media Weather Center, here's your forecast for Mansfield. This afternoon, sunny. High near 68. Tonight, mostly clear. Low around 54. Monday, mostly sunny. High near 70. Monday night, partly cloudy. Low around 54. Tuesday, mostly sunny. High near 74. Tuesday night, partly cloudy. Low around 57.
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0: Mix 106.1, that's the Cutting Crew, and I just died in your arms. I'm Mr. Ed. It is a Sunday. I'm sitting here playing music, as I always do, and it is time now for the segment I like to call the Gloria Jokes. My daughter Gloria always does jokes that are, well, we call them dad jokes, I suppose, but I call them Gloria Jokes because these are the kind of jokes that Gloria would say. Actually, she gave me one today, so we're going to use that one. Here's one for you. Why was Cinderella so bad at soccer? She kept running away from the ball. Yeah, I know. There's the groans. I can hear it. What pair of pants does a ghost wear? This is the one that Gloria actually texted me. A pair of normal jeans. Oh, my. There you go. Gloria jokes right here on Mix 106.1. Someday I'll just have Gloria actually do the jokes on here. It'd probably be better, I suppose. Coming up, I got my main man, Tom Petty, Refugee, next on Mix 106.1.
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3: Fox News, I'm Paul Stevens. The New Jersey shoreline taking a big hit and continuing to do that from an ongoing nor'easter that's tapping into memories for some of the Superstorm Sandy back in 2012.
4: A lot of these homes have been razed since Sandy. So people I've been talking to say only the older homes really are looking at some of the damage from this. The newer homes seem to be protected because they're up on pilings.
3: And that's Fox Weather's Katie Byrne in Ocean City, New Jersey. President Trump says he is rejecting an Iranian proposal to reopen the Strait of Hormuz and restart negotiations to end the current war. Iran had put forth a 7-day proposal. The president said he's not going to go with that. And America is listening to Fox News.
5: From the Mid-State Media Weather Center, here's your forecast for Mansfield. This afternoon, sunny. High near 68. Tonight, mostly clear. Low around 54. Monday, mostly sunny. High near 70. Monday night, partly cloudy. Low around 54. Tuesday, mostly sunny. High near 74. Tuesday night, partly cloudy. Low around 57.

0: Mix 106.1, it's Van Halen with Dave Lee Roth, You Really Got Me, which of course was an old Kinks song. They did some really nice covers back in the 80s. I always kind of liked those things. All right, coming up, we've got Blondie and Call Me from a movie. I believe it was American Gigolo. I got to be honest, I didn't see it. I just knew it was in a movie, which is normal for me because I was not a movie person. I was more of a music person. So I'd hear the songs and I'd go, somebody said, oh, that's in a movie. Oh, that's nice. And I got EMF, Unbelievable, coming your way too. Stay right here on Mix 106.1.
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3: Here is the current pollen report for North Central Ohio. Today is in the medium category with a reading of 4.9. Tomorrow is expected to ease back to 3.7. By Tuesday, pollen levels move into the low medium category with a reading of 4.3. The top pollen sources are ragweed, chenopods, and composites. 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
1: 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All right, so this one is something that's kind of near and dear to my heart because I know this lady very well. Haley Kaler, a wonderful person. She takes care of the bar there at the Black Fork Brewery. And the thing about Haley is she's just got a big heart and just a great kid. And she has grown a lot of hair. And they're going to cut this hair off. And it's going to help children with hair loss. Okay. And the neat thing about it is, you know, it's just to help a charity. And you can donate right now to how much hair Haley cuts. 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So this is pretty neat. And you can even honor a loved one for a $50 contribution. If you want more details, get to Black Fork Brewing a call. 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Sunday, October 25th is the big event. That's when they're going to cut her hair, and it should be a great time. Haley, good luck, dear. Black Fork Brewing helping that out with children with hair loss. 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
2: From the Mid-State Media Weather Center, here's your forecast for Mansfield. This afternoon, sunny. High near 68. Tonight, mostly clear. Low around 54. Monday, mostly sunny. High near 70. Monday night, partly cloudy. Low around 54. Tuesday, mostly sunny. High near 74. Tuesday night, partly cloudy. Low around 57.
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Mix 106.1, that's Rush and Tom Sawyer. I didn't get a chance to see Rush in Cleveland, but I'm going to check with my buddy Tony and see what he thought, because he got to go see him with his son. I got Oasis. Here's Wonderwall next on Mix 106.1.

0: Mix 106.1, that's Tone Loc and Funky Cole Medina. Hey, I'm Mr. Ed. Coming up in just a bit at 7 o'clock tonight, Tommy Barnes in here. And the cool thing about that is Tommy's playing some local rock music. And that's my favorite thing. 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In fact, you know, we were just talking about Metronome Music. They've got a great array of guitars or basses or whatever instrument you may need. Go check it out right there on Trimble Road. But it's you know, it's a great show. Tommy always does it every Sunday, 7 o'clock. And a great local artist on here. Rock local first. It's coming up later on tonight. I got Foreigners, Head Games, coming up next on Mix 106.1.
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4: News. I'm Paul Stevens. The New Jersey shoreline taking a big hit and continuing to do that from an ongoing nor'easter that's tapping into memories for some of the Superstorm Sandy back in 2012.
5: A lot of these homes have been razed since Sandy. So people I've been talking to say only the older homes really are looking at some of the damage from this. The newer homes seem to be protected because they're up on pilings.
4: And that's Fox Weather's Katie Byrne in Ocean City, New Jersey. President Trump says he is rejecting an Iranian proposal to reopen the Strait of Hormuz and restart negotiations to end the current war. Iran had put forth a 7-day proposal. The president said he's not going to go with that. And America is listening to Fox News.
6: From the Mid-State Media Weather Center, here's your forecast for Mansfield. This afternoon, sunny. High near 68. Tonight, mostly clear. Low around 54. Monday, mostly sunny. High near 70. Monday night, partly cloudy. Low around 54. Tuesday, mostly sunny. High near 74. Tuesday night, partly cloudy. Low around 57.

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1: Next one, 6.1, that's Poison and Your Mama Don't Dance. I'm Mr. Ed, of course Your Mama Don't Dance. Kenny Loggins and Jim Messina song. I believe Jim Messina actually wrote that song. But, you know, Poison did a great job of it. Made him a big hit out of it. You know, speaking of big hits, this song always intrigued me that I'm going to play next. So think about this. Let's say you know somebody. You went to school with them, whatever, you know them for a long time, whatever it is. Maybe not a long time, but you went to school with them, say. And then all of a sudden you open up a magazine and there they are, wearing nothing but what God gave them. That would be kind of a weird thing, wouldn't it? Yeah. Jay Giles' band said Centerfold wasn't so bad. It's coming up next, along with Maroon 5. Stay right here on Mix 106.1.

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1: Here is the current pollen report for North Central Ohio. Today is in the medium category with a reading of 4.9. Tomorrow is expected to ease back to 3.7. By Tuesday, pollen levels move into the low medium category with a reading of 4.3. 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

0: Mix 106.1, that's Maroon 5, Adam Levine, and Sugar. Mr. Ed here, just playing some songs for you. Hey, I want to remind you that we're going to give you a chance to go to the zoo, the Columbus Zoo and Aquarium. We've got tickets for those for you to win and go to Boo at the Zoo or Wildlights. Now through October 2nd, stop in one of our sponsors' locations, which is Advantage Credit Union Mansfield or Miller Hawkins Market in Ashland, and get registered for a chance to win Columbus Zoo and Aquarium tickets. 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So good luck with us here at Mix 106.1. All right, I got the Eagles. 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
3: weather. From the Mid-State Media Weather Center, here's your forecast for Mansfield. This afternoon, sunny. High near 68. Tonight, mostly clear. Low around 54. Monday, mostly sunny. High near 70. Monday night, partly cloudy. Low around 54. Tuesday, mostly sunny. High near 74. Tuesday night, partly cloudy. Low around 57.
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0: Mix 106.1, that's Madonna's Like a Virgin. I'm Mr. Ed in here, just playing some songs for you. And I want to remind you, if you're a fan of high school sports in the area, well, we've got the website for you, MFD Live. 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Like I said, for example, for me, I'm a Shelby guy, so I'm going to go check out the Shelby channel. 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And it's brought to you by Directions Credit Union. Of course, also, Howe State University in Mansfield and Spitzer Motors. We appreciate their help. Such a cool channel, and it's different than what last year's was. So, if my friend who's 98 can find it, you can, too. 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All right, Twisted Sister, we're not going to take it. 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
1: weather. From the Mid-State Media Weather Center, here is your forecast for Mansfield. This evening, sunny, high near 68. Tonight, mostly clear, low around 54. Monday, mostly sunny, high near 70. Monday night, partly cloudy, low around 54. Tuesday, mostly sunny, high near 74. Tuesday night, partly cloudy, low around 57.

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0: X106.1, that's Grand Funk, Weird American Band. You know, it's pretty neat hearing Grand Funk on the radio. I remember as a young kid, I was a big fan of Grand Funk. And then, of course, got to meet Mark Farner later on when he played Rock and Ribs. And I know for Tommy, that was one of his most exciting moments. He was a big fan of Grand Funk, too. So that was pretty cool. I do miss Rock and Ribs. There was a lot of great bands that played through there over the years. All right, coming up, we got a band that came out of Canada. And they're called Men Without Hats. Their song Safety Dance is coming up. You might wonder why they were called Men Without Hats. Well, in their shows, at the end, they would throw their hats into the crowd and they would become men without hats. Yeah, that's a true story. Spice Girls coming up too. Stay right here on Mix 106.1.
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5: Here is the current pollen report for North Central Ohio. Today is in the medium category with a reading of 4.9. Tomorrow is expected to ease back to 3.7. By Tuesday, pollen levels move into the low-medium category with a reading of 4.3. 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

0: Mix 106.1, that is the Spice Girls and Wannabe. I'm Mr. Ed, and I'm going to be out of here. Tommy's coming in, though, with Rock Local First, which is, again, my favorite show. I love it. We get local musicians on the show, and it's always a good time. So make sure you check it out, 7 o'clock tonight, right here on Mix 106.1. I'll be back on the Morning Fix. Tuesdays and Thursdays, we do the music trivia there. So enjoy the rest of your evening. Right here with us on Mix 106.1. I'm Mr. Ed. Over and out, I got Peter Frampton. Show me the way next.
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3: From the Mid-State Media Weather Center, here is your forecast for Mansfield. This evening, sunny, high near 68. Tonight, mostly clear, low around 54. Monday, mostly sunny, high near 70. Monday night, partly cloudy, low around 54. Tuesday, mostly sunny, high near 74. Tuesday night, partly cloudy, low around 57.
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Tommy B in the studio for a Sunday evening, and up next we've got the Neon Trees and a song called Animal. Mix 106.1.

0: Mix 106.1, the greatest music of all time. Queen helping us wrap up several songs in a row. Hey, I want to remind you that you still have an opportunity all this week forthcoming to get yourself registered to win some tickets for the Columbus Zoo and Aquarium. We've got a really couple of great opportunities for you to go there, including Boo at the Zoo or Wild Lights during the holiday season. 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
1: Fox News, I'm Paul Stevens. The New Jersey shoreline taking a big hit and continuing to do that from an ongoing nor'easter that's tapping into memories for some of the Superstorm Sandy back in 2012.
2: A lot of these homes have been razed since Sandy. So people I've been talking to say only the older homes really are looking at some of the damage from this. The newer homes seem to be protected because they're up on pilings.
1: And that's Fox Weather's Katie Byrne in Ocean City, New Jersey. President Trump says he is rejecting an Iranian proposal to reopen the Strait of Hormuz and restart negotiations to end the current war. Iran had put forth a 7-day proposal. The president said he's not going to go with that. And America is listening to Fox News.
3: From the Mid-State Media Weather Center, here is your forecast for Mansfield. This evening, sunny, high near 68. Tonight, mostly clear, low around 54. Monday, mostly sunny, high near 70. Monday night, partly cloudy, low around 54. Tuesday, mostly sunny, high near 74. Tuesday night, partly cloudy, low around 57.

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Sure, I listen to Mix 106.1 for the great music, but the local personalities are like longtime friends of mine. They know Mansfield, they live here, they talk about local community events. 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And that's the reason I listen.

0: It's the Best Mix, Mix 26.1. Mr. Billy Joel helping us on a Sunday evening. Tommy B here with you. Rock Local First coming up at the top of the hour, and we've got some amazing local musicians on the show, including the Oolong Gurus. We're going to kick it off with them. We also have a brand new song from a good friend of mine named Josh Stone. He is the singer with the Fifth Wheel. We have Sarah Goff on the way as well. Headspace, Jay Marina, James Thompson, the BFH Blues Band, Scenic Route, and it looks like Steve and Sam as well. Rock Local First, top of the hour, 7 to 10, brought to you by Metronome Music on Mix 106.1.
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8: Here is the current pollen report for North Central Ohio. Today is in the medium category with a reading of 4.9. Tomorrow is expected to ease back to 3.7. By Tuesday, pollen levels move into the low medium category with a reading of 4.3. The top pollen sources are ragweed, chenopods, and composites. 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

0: X106.1, Mansfield Best Music Mix. Ella Langley is a choosin' Texas. All right, I mentioned a bit ago the lineup for Rock Local First. What I didn't mention, and I meant to tell you, is that our very own Kelby King got an opportunity to sit down with Larry Miller and talk about the history of metronome music. 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You'll see Sitting Down with Kelby King and that episode posted on there for you. But man, what a cool guy Larry is. And big thanks to Larry and the crew for sponsoring Rock Local First. Coming up at the top of the hour, right here on Mix 106.1.
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5: From the Mid-State Media Weather Center, here is your forecast for Mansfield. Tonight, mostly clear, low around 54. Monday, mostly sunny, high near 70. Monday night, partly cloudy, low around 54. Tuesday, mostly sunny, high near 74. Tuesday night, partly cloudy, low around 57.
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Well, good Sunday evening, everybody. I'm Tommy Barnes. We got the last Sunday of September underway and another version of Rock Local First on the radio. Big thanks to Metronome Music sponsoring our show. We'll be on there tonight till right around 10 o'clock. A little bit of a heads up, who's going to be on the show include Jay Marina, James Thompson, Headspace. We have the BFH Blues Band, Scenic Route, Steve and Sam, Sarah Goff this hour. We're also going to hear from the Oolong Gurus here in about 15 minutes. But in the meantime, we're going to kick it off with a friend of mine. His name is Josh Stone. He is the lead singer with the band The Fifth Wheel, and I have those guys on the show periodically. He's got a brand new song I'm going to play for you right now. It is called Heaven's Road System, as we check it out on Mix 106.1's Rock Local First.

0: Castle Best Mix, Mix 106.1. That's my friend Josh Stone. He is the lead singer, as I mentioned earlier, with the band The Fifth Wheel. They are out of the Wadsworth, Canton area, over that neck of the woods, and a brand new song called Heaven's Road System. Josh, big thanks for sending the song, sounding fantastic as always. We're going to take a real quick time out. This show brought to you by Metronome Music on Trimble Road in Mansfield. We got the Oolong Gurus coming up in just a bit on Mix 106.1's Rock Local First.
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2: From the Mid-State Media Weather Center, here is your forecast for Mansfield. Tonight, mostly clear, low around 54. Monday, mostly sunny, high near 70. Monday night, partly cloudy, low around 54. Tuesday, mostly sunny, high near 74. Tuesday night, partly cloudy, low around 57.

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Mix 106.1, Mansfield's very best mix. We have got Rock Local First on the radio. We do this thing every Sunday night from 7 to 10 o'clock, courtesy of Metronome Music. I mentioned a bit ago I was going to play a song from the Oolong Gurus. This is one of my all-time favorite older songs. It's called The Letter, done by the Box Tops. I love their laid-back version of this. Check it out. 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
1: Mixota 6.1, enjoying another version of Rock Local First. And in this case, we got to spend a couple moments with the Oolong Gurus and their version of The Letter. All right, we're going to stay closer to home here with our next local artist coming up here in about 10 minutes or so after the break, as we're going to hear from Sarah Goff and her song Bikes in the Yard coming up on Mixota 6.1's Rock Local First.
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3: Here is the current pollen report for North Central Ohio. Today is in the medium category with a reading of 4.9. Tomorrow is expected to ease back to 3.7. By Tuesday, pollen levels move into the low medium category with a reading of 4.3. The top pollen sources are ragweed, chenopods, and composites. 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

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Thanks to Metronome Music for sponsoring the show and you allowing your ears to enjoy some great local music. Hey, coming up next, we've got a young lady that's been on the show with me a few different times. Been a couple of years since she's been in the studio. But I want to say hey to Sarah Goff. Here's her song, Bikes in the Yard, on Mix 106.1's Rock Local First.

0: 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There you go. Spending a few moments with Sarah Goff and her song, Bikes in the Yard. Sarah, if you're listening, hope you're doing well. Love to have you back in the studio sometime. We'll try to get that worked out at some point. We're going to take a real quick break. We've got another couple hours to go, courtesy of Metronome Music. Next hour, we hear from Headspace, Jay Marina, and James Thompson right here on Mix 106.1.
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2: From the Mid-State Media Weather Center, here is your forecast for Mansfield. Tonight, mostly clear, low around 54. Monday, mostly sunny, high near 70. Monday night, partly cloudy, low around 54. Tuesday, mostly sunny, high near 74. Tuesday night, partly cloudy, low around 57.

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